0: 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To są już nagrania z drugiego dziesięciolecia XXI wieku. Oto Jimmy Vaughan z Bonnie Raitt w utworze The Pleasure's All Mine i Jimmy Vaughan z Susan Tedeschi Let the Good Times Roll.
1: Hey everybody, who doesn't get the blues? Everybody gets the blues, right? 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He and his brother Stevie Ray are Austin legends. Yes, they are. And they are vital links to the roots of this unique American music style. If you want to hear what the blues sound like in the 21st century, get ready for the one and only Jimmy Vaughan, along with one of my favorite voices of all time, Bonnie Raitt.

0: 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Bonnie Ray.
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1: Let's get together.

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1: Daddy.
0: 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You will have to try it twice.
1: Mm-hmm, Daddy.
0: What you want, Mama?

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By that time, 1:45, last call for alcohol. I looked down the bar, at the bartender. I'm like, hey, what do you want?

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1: Well, you don't want no rest.
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That's a no-no. 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Or you can't have her when you want her. 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

0: singer, Johnny Ray. Trademark, a hearing. Yet listen to the Ray voice come sizzling off the wax on his long string of best-selling records. Watch this human stick of dynamite reduce himself and the audience to limp rags in a pulsating, emotion-packed, jazz-laden half-hour. How high can it get?
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0: They're married to stay. Lovely Debbie Reynolds, film star. Hubby Eddie Fisher, disc star. That's how it's been. Now Debbie has scaled the hit parade peaks with such song successes as Tamil. It's your turn now, Eddie, on film.

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Talking trash all the time. Man, listen. 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

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She thought it out that special streamline. 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It cleared up for that streamline blowing like this. She said, Dad, is that my train? I said, I ain't keeping up with the train time. I'm trying to make a few dimes. 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